the meanest things. Yeah, I've been called a dick, I've been called so many things. I know I've done some shit that I admit deserves it, but that don't mean it doesn't sting.

Got a girl from the south side, got braids in her hair. First time I seen her walk by, man, I about fell up on my chair.